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0: Can you stagger next update notification on this event, please?
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0: All fire units will be clear of the medical. Silver Lake Transporting 1, clear ML3.
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0: Can you please stack a traffic stop off my driving to police?
1: 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We're on our way back to Silver Lake.
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0: 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Sorry, it was Tony on the call.
1: We're both here. We come on in early. ALS. Call 0500.

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0: Marshall 2320 cars for a wrong-way driver east for a wrong-way driver on Highway 60 going eastbound in the westbound lanes on a white passenger car. At least two callers so far.
1: Two six five four from AJ.
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0: Can you notify Kyle O'Connor also? Noble says they're near Wyndham.
1: Copy. They're currently in Jackson County. We did advise them. I will let Cottonwood know as well.
0: 10-4, thank you.

0: Mankato 2230 cars for information on a driving complaint. Northbound Highway 15 near New Ulm, mile marker 260 on a white GMC Envoy, partial Minnesota plate of Sam Mary King, crossing center and fog lines, varying speeds, disconnected from the RP information only at 2149.
1: Ford 4, copy.
0: 2149.

0: Marshall 2340 cars for debris on the roadway, Highway 68 near mile marker 63, transferred in from the county for a dead deer in between Wabasso and Lucan, the middle of both lanes.
1: One 22 remail.
0: 2155.

0: Go ahead, Gotcha.
1: Yeah, we're cresting the hill right now. We're just north of you guys.
0: 10-4, we got some traffic backed up coming from the north. If you want to just hang tight, south of the scene, or north of the scene right now. The accident's going to be on the west side in the ditch.
1: Aggressor copies.

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1: Go ahead, Grass Rig.
0: Do you want us to go south of you guys and turn traffic away down by 18?
1: Yeah, why don't you do that? It looks like the deputy blocking half the road, but for now, let's get it shut down on that side. Is the other Grass Rig in route?
0: That I do not know. Slider to Fighter Command.
1: Go ahead, man.
0: Sliders in the Grass Rig. We are just coming up on Highway 28 here. Where would you like us?
1: Grass Rig, you come south of me and shut down the road. Other vehicle coming to the north, you shut down the road.

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1: Go ahead, south traffic.
0: Hey, we had that semi that we were aware of come through, but looks like we got another vehicle coming our way.
1: We're having the road shut down, so I don't know who released them. I'll make contact. Make sure you don't let anybody else through, please.
0: No, cancel that. It's rescue.
1: I feel better about that. Thank you.

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1: Go ahead.
0: Can you give a call into dispatch, please?
1: Will do.

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1: 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And see if they can meet me at Hutchinson DOT.
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1: Yeah, 10-4, I'm good with that.
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1: Go ahead.
0: Are you guys able to get the chopper landed? We've got members that are searching.
1: Yeah, 10-4, you get us a beacon, they're about 5 minutes out, I got the radio.
0: Okay, sounds good.

0: 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Do you copy?
1: This is Litchfield Command. Go ahead.
0: We're just going by Cedar Mills right now. Do you have a location of where you'd like us to set up when we arrive?
1: You will see some traffic control on the south end there. You guys are coming in on 22.
0: Copy that.
1: Go beyond the south traffic control, and we're probably about a half mile up. You'll be able to see some of the lights in that. We'll have you go to the side of the road, and we're in search of a possible third victim.
0: 10-4.

0: out, where would you like us to set up?
1: We're going to have the first crash rate go to the south side, second one on the north side. Squad's there now, you'll have to replace them.
0: Copy that.
2: 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Is the lino rolling?
3: Yes, they are. 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Was anybody able to get on SPAC 1? Sounds like Lifelink's trying to hail you.
4: 10-4.
1: Litchfield Fire ground control to Lifelink. 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
5: Good copy to Lifelink. We are 2 minutes out from your scene.
1: Fire copies. We're going to be on 180th. Just east of the lights here, we're trying to get the beacon set up. It's right in the middle of the road and it's all clear. It's about 150 feet or so from the road. Wind conditions are zero. We're ready for you.
5: 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We'll be looking out for you.

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0: 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It's like three down the scene. That's definitely.
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0: 600 from 372. Before the other hutch crew gets too far close to hutch, would you like us to take that discharge that's pending?
1: I sure would. Thank you very much.
0: Copy that. Thank you.
1: Can I check 7-4? We'll have you a little bit. Go ahead, go.
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1: 372, go ahead.
0: Are you en route to the destination?
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0: Copy. Somebody should meet you there.
1: Okay, thank you. 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

0: 600-372. 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
1: Copy. One, talk.

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1: How are you going, Carl?
0: How's it going, Carl?
1: Twenty-seven seven four Hutch.

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Northbound Highway 169, mile marker 5948. 2015 Hyundai Elantra Silver in color, ran out of gas. 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
0: Go on.
1: Can you actually log us out of this truck? We're going to be logging into a different truck due to some issues that were brought up yesterday.
0: Copy. You're all set.
1: Thanks. 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

0: 这个超美提到 DOT， 美提到 DOT。
1: Negative one, go ahead, dispatch.
0: Morgan, I got a deceased deer. Sounds like it's in the lane. Eastbound Highway 14 at Lorraine Drive. Should be in the left lane.
1: Ten four would be a little bit before we get somebody that direction.
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1: 10-4.

0: Smith to Mangan. 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
1: Go ahead.
0: Just an update. Driver just called back and said AAA should be there around 6:30 or so, and she's getting a ride in the next 15 minutes.
1: 10-4.

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1: Good morning.
0: Good morning, Leonard. Tom is not in today. You will be on the roller. Adam is going to be raking. We'll meet up on that last gravel road where we were and started in the afternoon yesterday.
1: Copy.
0: Clutch 6.
2: Go ahead, JZ.
0: Good morning, Blake. Joel went to get 6 tons. He'll be shoveling. Big Arm, he's not in today. You will be running the Bobcat, a shovel, and driving today. We got you multitasking. Colin will be raking today. Dylan is flagging, and Alex is flagging. They can set the flags up where we left off yesterday, and then go all around the first curve all the way to the second curve to the south and set up the other end of the flags. Who's ever going to out there, Colin, and whoever's riding with them, there's a deer on 18 about a mile west of our 7. Go get that drug off the road into the ditch.
2: You want Jake to hold the chair down all day, or what?
0: Yeah, he was doing easy yesterday. No, just kidding. You and Homer will be digging the day on 60.
2: Copy that.

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Kato, 22 20 Grand Cousin, information on driving complaint westbound Highway 14 from Outpost 164. Been on white box truck, unknown plate, crossing siren fog. Westbound Highway 14 from Outpost 164 at 707.

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0: 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We checked the hours on the Cummins, the big generator, but make sure you pull the clipboard and check the hours on the long-term care one, the John Deere upstairs.
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0: 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All right, will do. Copy that.

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1: What?
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1: Temporary.

0: Marshall 2320 cars, for a stall, not blocking, call them bypass by eastbound 990, mile post 2, via silver Toyota SUV or similar, on the shoulder, no flashes on, appear to be occupied, driver was leaning back in their seat.
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0: 7-4-6.
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0: D-8, good morning.
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2: Stacy, you got a copy?

0: Mark, is everything okay?
1: Yeah, just going to make sure you have water in the truck for the roller. Otherwise, he's going to have to stop and get some either here in Glen or Rutch.
0: Okay, thanks, Mark. Just being, if you needed any help with anything. Thanks.
1: How about the Hush truck getting mixed today? You got a copy? 10-4, go ahead. Yeah, if you see Stacy down there, make sure he's got water on the truck, please.
2: I'll have to stop back and grab water because I asked Ken this morning and he didn't know if we needed water or not, so I'll have to stop back. I'm loaded already.
1: Yeah, 10-4, either in Glencore or Hutch. Pulling a wagon, got a water in the saddle tanks for the roller.

cloud, 2.0 fire. You're needed for a fire at 7817 Lace Avenue. There are two tires on fire in the woods. Again, 7817 Lace Avenue for two tires that are on fire in the woods. You can use ML3. Pick up any clear 805.

0: Contact with Captain 1, McLeod. I copy the page. You can show me the route.
1: Yeah,
2: 508, 501.
3: I go Chief 2. You copy page. I'll be en route also.
1: 805.

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1: Fire one, good.
0: We'll be at Fire Hall.
1: 10-4.

0: Glencoe Chief, be advised, officer on scene stated they are about 25 feet from several fuel barrels.
1: Glencoe Chief 2, copy, 25 feet from fuel barrels.
0: Peter Mike.

0: Foreman, Kilo.
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0: 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I'm just throwing in some notes.
1: Yeah, for 8-11.
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0: When you get into the yard, why don't you pull up to the two metal sheds, kind of on the north side of the property towards the back. You'll be able to get pretty close.
1: Copy that.

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2: You got a tanker engine in the grass rig and gator coming. Do you need a second tanker or water point set up?
1: Why don't you go ahead and start that second tanker? We shouldn't need a water point.
2: Fire Hall copies. 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

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Vehicle is now northbound on County Road 2 from Highway 23 in Russell for a gray Chevy Colorado. Blake and Charles, X-ray.

0: Glencoe is Anchor 337 by McLeod. Hold you on.
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1: 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We'll turn around at the driveway.
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2: 834. Tanker 38 to dispatch, leaving the scene.
0: 834.
1: $600, that was 2772.
0: Copy, I'll change it, thank you.

0: I called a 500 unit at Winsted Fire for a fire alarm at the gardens at Winsted, 551 4th Street North. Again, 500 units, Winsted Fire for a fire alarm at the gardens at Winsted, 551 4th Street North. 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

0: 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Go ahead. You guys seem clear.
1: Mark.
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1: That's how 2 instead of fire ML4.
2: Go through engine 1.
1: Staff from the Gardens just called in. They said that someone accidentally pulled a fire alarm. I believe it was maybe cleaning staff, if you could talk to the staff.
2: Copy that. We're on scene, nothing showing. We'll be out investigating.
1: 846.

0: 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You can respond routine.
1: I got the gate.
2: Ladder 1, engine 1. That was a false alarm.

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0: Fire is extinguished and all Glencoe fire units will be headed back to the hall.
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0: 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We're having issues with it. We'll be restarting.
1: Copy that, go.

0: with the Chief Dude McCall, copy accident of Babcock and Highway 7 at the roundabout.
1: 10-4, and just be advised, there are fluid leaking.
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2: 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McLeod County, Air Day 1052, Highway 7, Babcock, Obion Route.
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0: 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That was B529 update.
1: Go for 529.
0: Sounds like it'll be a two-vehicle crash. It is blocking, and there's a child crying in the background. County has fired medical and unknown injuries, so, however.
1: 10-4 and route for cautious.
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2: Mr. Prairie Fire to McClellan, I'll be out.
3: 925.
2: Looks like it's west of the roundabout facing eastbound.
3: 300 Bank Gate. Oh, I see that. 1050, I'll head that way. 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
0: Incident Engine 1 is a cloud around the scene. 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
1: 928.

0: all fire units, can you please switch to ML3, ML3?
1: So what we can try is unplug the extender and then unplug the main board. Once you have that done, then I want you to power down both the supply and return fan. Once you've done that, then power up the controls. Actually, I think you have to hit the disconnects again and then power up the controls. And that should reset possibly the system.
2: Maybe leave them shut off for a little bit.
3: That's great. Engine 1 to McLeod, you can show us on scene.
0: 929.
1: Just hold on here a minute. I did do a auto again here. It seems to be holding. Just sit tight for here a minute.
2: Okay, everything is off.
1: What do you mean by everything's off?
2: The fans are shut off. The, what do you call it, they're unplugged.
1: Oh, I told you to sit tight for a minute because things were changing, but okay. That's fine. Go ahead and then just wait a little while and then just reboot everything. Turn the fans back on first and then wait a little bit and then bring the control back online. Looks to be like a communication thing because my thing says that everything's still running, or the BAS says it's still running.
2: Okay, I'll give it a minute here and then I'll plug it back in.
1: You got the disconnects turned back on?
2: Yep, I just did now.

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1: One to Rescue 1.
0: Come past the scene here and go past the golf course and the slow traffic.
1: Copy. One to Rescue 1, McLeod, on scene.

0: Okay, everything is plugged back in, just waiting for the fans to start. Copy that. I got nothing on the BAS right now other than it does show fans are off now, finally.
1: Let's free Commander Rescue 1. You can cancel. Rescue 1, you can cancel.
0: That is correct. They're both ramping back up.
2: Rescue 1 canceling.
3: My clock's high.

0: Where are you seeing now? Well, the cooling doesn't appear to be modulating right now. It is at 75. We're discharging supposedly 58 right now. Okay, there's a digital readout on the unit itself. It says AHU number 1 OACFM. That must be the outside. Is that what that means? Where are you seeing that? There's two displays on the side of the unit. One is a OACFM. The other one's a SACFM. The OA one says discharge temp of 76 degrees. Yeah, without me being standing there, I can't tell you exactly, Steve, I guess. Ten four, and we'll just monitor and see if it keeps up.
1: 627.52, transporting glycol.
2: 937.
0: Yeah, I'll just have to keep an eye on it here. Like I said, the cooling is not modulating right now. So for some reason, I feel like there might be a set point that was put in at one time, and that set point would be, for some reason, zero. I don't know why that would ever happen, honestly. It does appear that the fans are definitely ramped up more than normal.

0: We're also exhausting 20% now and returning 80%. So we're bringing in 20% outside air right now. So something was a little funky with the communication for sure.
1: Yeah, 4 health, close her up and come back.
2: Go ahead.
0: Copy that. I'll just keep it up on my screen here and continue to monitor for a while. See what happens to the modulating part of it. See if it starts modulating. Right now we're discharging 56.5 and our discharge set point is 56.
3: There'll be a sheriff coming down to take you guys' place when he gets there. You guys can clear.
2: 10-4.
1: 10-4, yeah, somebody had put a door stop in the IT closet here. I suppose to cool it down a little better.
0: Yeah, I suppose IT did that.

0: What's a Jeep Juno? Who's the rescue one?
1: Go ahead.
0: You guys can clear. He's going to stay out. That's the way to do traffic from down here.
1: 10-4.

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0: You struck me a toll for a Chevy Suburban with front end units.
1: 10 for my present. Marshall, 2310 cars for AOA 1065 for Jackson County here on Lake Area. Looking for a... Stand by.

0: Marshall 23 Tinkers for AWA 1065, what a 5-minute time delay from here on Lake. Looking for a black SUV, unknown plate with front end image. Struck a few signs in town, went towards Highway 60, unknown if it got onto the highway or which direction. Driven by a younger male driver. Info at 944.
1: 414 from Wyndham.
2: Five mentions from Brewster.
0: Mickey OSB 529, is your vehicle still blocking?
3: Negative. Vehicle is not blocking.
0: Never.
3: We do have one lane of 7 shut down at the roundabout.

0: Am I okay to send after this one?
1: After that blue Chevy.
0: Yeah, he's turning here up by the this tin building here up in front of the loader, so

0: We're good to go, Dwayne.
1: Yeah, if he's got it all rolled there, I'm not quite sure where he's at with the roller, if he's coming back my way or not.
0: Yeah, I guess he's got maybe 10, probably 15, 20 feet.

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1: Roller is full.
2: There's going to be a yellow semi going to come through. That'd be the last one.

0: Can you hear me, Jovi?
1: Alright, flaggers are good.
2: Yeah, I can hear you.
0: Alright, it'll be a gray Ford F-150.
2: Okay, sounds good.

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1: Go ahead, Chief. Send them.
0: I'll be back on grounds.
1: I send you.
0: Good for it.
2: SP 279.
3: Good morning.
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0: Can you go restore service at 120th and Falcon?
1: 10-4.

0: Go on 24, Lister Prairie Fire, in all three. We got the ambulance off. We can probably open this back up again. I'll just stay down on the west end, slow people down if you guys want to clear.
1: Copy, sounds good, thanks.
2: West exit 1, but cloud will be 17.
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0: Do you want to hold them on this end until you guys get your truck out of there?
2: Maroon Chevy Pickup.
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1: En route routine at 10 o'clock. MKOSD 517. Any troopers in the 2210 V for single vehicle rollover? It's going to be Highway 22 just south of Wells, mile marker 15. County has everyone en route.
2: West Palm, stop.
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1: 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That beat truck, G. But I know what you mean. A beat truck?
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0: Can you start me? A tow is going to be for a small passenger car still on the roof.
1: 10-4.
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2: Sending.

0: I guess the mail person isn't going to go to this next mailbox. They're coming too, Chief.
1: Okay.

0: McLaughlin dispatched to Hutch units and Hutchinson Fire Officer for a fire alarm showing Zone 1 panel smoke at the Les Schwab Tire Center, 1516 Montreal Street Southeast, 1516 Montreal Street Southeast. Repeating for Hutch Fire Officer, Hutch Fire Units, or Hutch Officers, for a fire alarm showing Zone 1 panel smoke at 1560 Montreal Street Southeast, the Les Schwab Tire Center. You'll be clear at 1016.
1: Go ahead.
2: We copy the cancel.
1: Yep, got it. Thank you. Turn head around towards the Glencoe, 2772.
2: There's someone got a Glencoe ground.
3: 2772, copy touch.
4: Ninja!

0: Okay.
1: How'd you transform, Claude?
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1: Are you sure we're out to Le Schwab, 1560 Montreal, switching to military?
2: 1017.

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2: I've got 2 Lieutenant 4 on ML fire.
3: 378-372.
2: Alarm company called back. They stated it was a false alarm. They spoke to a key holder.
3: To reset these new anons, is it just a breaker on the side to shut it off?
0: Copy. I'll continue and assist with reset.
2: 1019.
3: No, I'm not.
4: I see you up there. I'll come right up there.
1: Semi.

0: 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What's wrong?
1: Black Charger.

0: 377-372. Just not to alarm you, but I'm going to start the little gen here quick. Get that done for the week. The wind's just perfect.
1: River's Edge Concrete Mixer.
2: Yeah, Mark.

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0: Send it.
1: 376, 372. What's the status on the roof? Are you able to fill me in on anything?
0: Yep, looks like the old pharmacy unit was an alarm. We reset it, seems to be working.
2: Black Lincoln.

0: Send it.
1: Copy that. Acute care AHU1, I did get it to communicate now and start to modulate. So it's just a whole sequence game as far as I know one thing, if those the supply and return fan are not up to the correct operating speed, it will not kick that cooling in. So that's all, you know, basically checks that it does before it kicks in any cooling. But looks like that's modulating. I'll keep my eyes on it. Right now we're discharging 77. Of course, our set point's 56. So it should start coming down now that we're modulating.
0: Okay, it looked like the nurse's VP was running. No errors, no codes, so we left that one alone. We're just up here by the clinic. Dean checked all the other ones across the other roofs, so I think we should be good to go.
1: 10-4. McNeil Center, has anybody looked at that one?
0: We will get over there also.
2: Black Chevy, pick up.
1: Wouldn't hurt to check over at Orchard, too, because it does. It really kind of seems like it was this side of the building that was affected, so.
3: Send it.
4: 377 to 372. I can head over to Neil. Computer shows good, but I'm going to go do a visual edit.
3: Okay, Toyota Camry.
1: 10-4, we'll get across over to Orchard area through this morning, I suppose.
4: I'll be over that way, too. I can do that. It's just that probably about 10:45, or by then we got to get setting up for the needle. So, but, yeah, I can do McNeil and Orchard quick.
1: 10-4.

0: 374-377.
1: Yeah, didn't you hear me?
0: Yeah, go ahead.
1: No. Well, listen next time.
0: Is that needle event today?
1: Send it.
0: The needle drive is today. Yes, it's today over at the McNeil Center front. What time does that start? I believe they want to be us. We have to be set up by noon. I think it's like from noon to 4. Copy. I'll just make sure it looks presentable over there. All right, 10-4.
2: 376-372.
1: White van.
0: Right.
2: Long-term care air handler 2. You might need to pop up there also. I have a discharge temp right now of 76.6. Discharge is set point is 54. Says it's in 100% cooling right now. Just wondering if you know, the outside compressors are running or not.
0: 10-4, no one was on the roof. The one stage of the east one was running. But, yeah, we're just walking up there now. We'll take a look.
1: Landing.
2: BAS is that stage 1 and 2 are supposedly on. But we're not getting any cooling.
0: 10-4.

0: Sending.
1: That one also might be a sequence thing. I think when we lose this power like this, what happens is power comes back on, but before the controls can power back up, it's already trying to start fans and do all this other stuff, and then what happens is the controls don't see it, and, you know, basically it's kind of faked out, basically. So it's really a sequence on how that, you know, when the power comes back on, it's kind of like when we shut these things down, how important it is with the controls to be, you know, shut down first. I don't think when the power turns back on, the sequence just isn't happening right, and that's, I think, where we get these problems.
0: White Yukon XL.
2: Yeah, we are up here now. One stage is running on both units, so I have to look in the panels here and see what we can find.
1: Yeah, I think it's a control thing, so I'll step up and we can kind of go through what that sequence needs to be, so I'll be right up.
2: 10-4, we do have one alarm on the east unit.
1: Copy that.
0: Sending.
3: Black Volkswagen Jetta.

0: Sending two.
1: That's Cruz, Vertical 2, calling Hutchinson at Park Towers. Same in the area at 133rd Avenue Southwest. An unknown problem. Check the little bit.
2: 2772.

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1: SP 517, Mankato.
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1: I'll be en route. Verbal County Jail with one male.
2: 1041.
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1: SV517.
2: 370 to 377.
0: Do you run a crim history on my mail party, please?
1: 10-4.
3: Yeah, go ahead.
2: I have an individual here with PBVS that would like to see you, please.
3: All right, 10-4.
2: Thank you.
4: Send him.

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1: Black Honda. 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
0: 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Dean had to go down to the boiler room for a little bit.
1: I'm over here, but I'm flipping mulch, so I got to stay on this.

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0: So, I mean, are you still up in the long-term care penthouse?
1: Yes, I am.
0: I'm going to run up there and talk to you real quick about what PBS and found out about that tube. So I'll be there in about 2 minutes.
1: Stop that.

0: 这个时候马上收的游戏。
1: Silver Honda SUV.
2: 5-6, go ahead.
0: Report of cones in the lane of traffic being knocked over. Highway 23 westbound at County Road 5 near Lind.
2: Highway 23 at County Road 5 by Lind. Got it, thanks.
0: 10-4, 11-03.

0: Standing. What? The little white Volkswagen car. It had a hood stack. Little diesel. I missed it.
1: Go ahead. Yeah, you guys still up by the long-term care gen? If you don't mind, 11 o'clock is about when it should be up. I was going to help with the tent. Can you check that and set that down if it's ready?
2: Yes, we can.
1: Thank you.

0: And so we should be good to shut it off then right now.
1: Yeah, 10-4.
0: Blue Chevy van.
2: Two seven seven two.
0: Send it.

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1: SB517.
2: Silver Miniman.
0: Can you resend that CCH? It's not working on my end. It says there's an error.
1: 10-4.

0: 300 Mankato. Have you been pre-calling already?
1: Go ahead.
2: White Chevy Equinox.
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2: Sending.

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1: That's okay. 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

0: Thursday.
1: 376-372.
0: Right. Just looking for status.
1: I believe they got the work going on with the breaker. After we checked everything else with the breaker, emergency facilities. Third floor is now down. Third floor chiller? Yes, sir. It says low suction pressure on both of them. Well, I'll be honest with you. We're probably tasking that chiller to the max because we had all these warm areas off of that acute care one, of course. So I'm assuming that we just have some high limits maybe that are kicked out.
0: Gee, Jason said let them go.
1: Just be as easy as heart shutdown. Well, I'm out of my meeting right now. I just be honest with you, I had to get out of Angie's office. It was like 80 plus degrees in there because that air conditioner wasn't working. But I can take some time and help problem solve a little bit.
2: Okay, me and Jeremy just got up here. Dean was already up here, but yeah, we're just taking a look.
1: You're on the roof?
2: 10-4.
3: Mankato 2240 cars for 1050, Highway 212 at mile marker 105 just east of Stewart. Started as driving complaint for a box truck. Reads agility on the side of it. RP watched it go into the ditch. It's now not blocking. Flashers are on.
1: Anybody got a computer with them?
2: Yes, I do.
1: Copy that.
3: 10-4.
1: I was thinking it was a DQ kind of day. It might be for supper. Copy. Are you trying to say that we won't have dinner today or what? Because we got too many problems?
2: Oh, okay.
1: So, coming in on the 84, you said that there was a breaker thrown?
2: Yeah, the main breaker in the fuel tank room. For some reason we just walked in there and looked down. It was marked. It was tripped. Flipped it. Started.
1: So what was that breaker for, compressors?
2: It said AC2B.
3: 627.72.
1: So was it a three-phase breaker?
2: Oh, yeah, that was a big one.
3: If you could log this truck out, we'll be making your crew change, dropping down to a VLS first responder until 1800.
4: 529, thank you. Steve, how are
3: you doing?
4: Can you make sure McLeod County is also aware?
3: 10-4.
1: Yeah, I can tell. Third floor is pretty hot right now.

0: Stacy, you couldn't get off the road there. I'd rather sit on the gravel.
1: Okay, 10-4.

0: C517, can I get you?
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0: Can I get my 10:15 time?
1: That was at 10:29.

0: Thank you, SB529.
1: Over 529.
0: Just an update. Sounds like that box truck was able to get out of the ditch. He started traveling east away from the crash site. I believe McLeod deputy is on scene with him. There's also a blue Chevy Equinox that was involved.
1: 529 copies. I'll be out shortly.

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1: SD-29.
0: Do you know if McLeod has the box truck stopped?
1: 10-4, McLeod is out with a box truck, is my understanding, and it is unknown whether or not that box truck hit something in the ditch or hit the other vehicle. It sounds like it's likely it did not hit the other vehicle.
0: 10-4, thank you.

0: 378-376.
1: Go ahead.
0: Everything is good down here on the third floor. I'm going to head to the basement and just check it out.

0: Jeremy, you'll have to go to the main electrical room, which is where we got all the generator computer and all that. That's where that box is going to be read from.
1: All right, 10-4, I'll go over there.

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1: Go ahead.
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1: 10-4.

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0: I'm clear of the jail. Can you stack a third degree?
1: 10-4.

0: chiller right now for me, please? I will let you know when to switch it back on.
1: That works.

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1: Go ahead.
0: What do you have for status on the BAS right now for that trailer?
2: I got that meeting at 1 o'clock, so we'll just have to call till then, and then you can just finish those alleys and whatnot.
0: Just give me a second here to get rebooted in or find my signal again.
3: 10-4.

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2: 653 mobile.
1: Thank you.
0: 372, is there an alarm panel on that chiller of any kind? As we can see, just that screen, but there's a box up here that that screen goes to. I can look in there. Well, I'm just wondering, there should be a way to reset. I'm trying one way here, but there should be a way to reset the alarm that's on that chiller. So I'm wondering if there's a panel on that BAS module that we can do that.
3: I know there's a two alarms on circuit one and circuit two. They both say off.
0: Okay, just sit tight here. I'll have Dean Power back on in a minute here.

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1: All right, 10-4, I just put it back on.
0: Copy that.
1: On our screen out here, it's going back to the low suction for both systems.
0: Copy that.

0: Mankato 2010 car short stall vehicle not blocking. Reported by the County Highway 169 near 225th Street, just north of Winnebago, for a semi that's unhooked just barely off the fog line.
1: 517, copy, that'll be this.

0: Dispatch to Mankato. Right. And Sunday 7, dispatch Mankato, might meet.
1: Mankato 1, go ahead, dispatch. Mankato 1, go ahead, dispatch.
0: Got a report of a sign that's down Highway 14 and 11th Street. There's some kind of a street sign down right just north of New Ulm.
1: Ten-4, there'll be a little bit, but we'll get somebody over there to check it out.
0: Ten-4, thank you.

0: 378-377.
1: Yeah, go ahead.
0: Did you get the MRI unit figured out?
1: Well, I reset it up here at the breaker, and according to what I can see, it running, but are they still hot?
0: I was just going to double check.
1: Yeah, why don't you take a look again and stuff, but I did reset it with the breaker, and it took off. It shows it's running up here.

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1: Renville County Advised, Highway 19 and Park Street in the city of Fairfax, there's a decent amount of manure in the eastbound lane.
0: Okay, I will bring a truck that way.
1: Copy, thanks. 1242.

0: 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Address of Sunset Street West, South Grade Road Southwest, PI. Two cars.
1: Three seven one
2: copy. 2773 copy.

0: 376-377.
1: Yeah, go ahead.
0: Can you power that down one more time, please?
1: Yeah, 10-4. Give me a second. I'll get back up there.

0: Come again, Dean. I didn't quite catch all that.
1: Yeah, I could do that. I got to head back up there. I'll give you about 4 minutes.
0: 10-4.

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1: 37 Council.
0: 2772 Single Responder.
2: 2772.
0: Are you in service or out of service?
2: I can cover busy.
0: Okay, sounds good.
3: 377-376. I'm going to power it down right now.
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0: Arrival, 1249.
3: It is powered off.

When you get done, just maybe grab a little bit more of that stuff over there by that pile that you scooped up and bring that down. And then push the gravel pile up down there then. And then you can go at 2 o'clock. Well, I should be done by then. Sounds good.

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1: Go ahead.
0: Let me clear, canceled, no injuries.
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0: Medicare patient. I just wanted to revisit the wrong call. 371's got a 5-minute shoot on you, so I'm going to have them continue on at 2773 Bethany.
1: We got to shuffle some equipment around down there. The John Deere tractor's got to go where the bucket truck is. Because the alternator is out. So I think we'll put the sweeper and this truck and the payloader in the cold storage side. And put the John Deere where the bucket truck is. And then the bucket truck in the middle. But I don't think this meeting is going to take too long, so I'll be down there after that.
2: 10-4.
0: 7-6-3-7-7,
2: are you still rooftop?
3: Yes, I'm up here, yes.
2: Can you take a picture of the serial number? It's on that boilerplate right on the front there. I originally had punched it here, but now I forgot it, so I did talk to Seth, and he does not think that we should be having issues with low suction. He thinks it's something else with controls, but it could be a transducer, possibly, so we might have to get Josh out here to put his whatever on that transducer and see if it's bad.
3: All right, sure. So when I take a picture of this, should I send it to
2: No, I want you to send it to me because I'm trying. Don, I also talked to Don too. He said there is a reset process. You just have to pull out the manual.
3: All right, then.
2: Seth thought just by powering it down for about 5 minutes should reset it, but I want to say that we've done that already.
0: Yeah. 371 cleared in on arrival.
1: 371 got this.

0: 376-377.
1: Yeah, go ahead.
0: So, do you think if I walk you through this reset process on the radio here, you can do it? Or do you want me to call you?
1: Either way, whatever you want to do, if you want to tie up the radio or if you want to give me a call, I'll give it a go.
0: I'll give you a call.

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1: If you can't call us about the supporting niner by event, they're going to be 10-2.
0: Temporal 1305.

0: In the video, at the very beginning, if you look at the display, it says unit switch off, shut down. So when we're doing this, are we having that switch off where it's in the on position now, and that's why it's not registering?
1: See, you got a copy?
2: Go ahead.
3: Just going to give you a status, Jeremy. We did get through the reset, and it started up right now. So we just got to see what happens here from here on out.
2: Sending. 10-4. Blacked out.

0: Man, could it always be Pi-17's death?
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0: 1310.

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0: Fred Wrangler.
1: State Patrol Hutchinson, DOT reference, when you were in Fairfax.
0: Sending.

0: State Patrol to Redwood Falls, DOT.
1: Silver Thunder.
2: Go ahead, Redwood DOT.
0: Reference that manure in the city of Fairfax. The county advised you can cancel. The city ended up cleaning it up.
2: Redwood 7, go ahead.
3: Sounded.
2: Okay, thank you. Redwood clear.

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0: an MRI chiller?
1: Correct.
0: So then it might be all right, we're thinking, or?
1: It started back up after he flipped the breaker, and we walked back over there, and it was off again. And then me and Jeremy just walked over and looked, and it was back on.
0: So, answer me this. So, was that done, was that before you said something to Tanya, or after? Sending.
1: After he reset it, I talked to her, and then it was just back on 10 minutes ago when we just looked their head over the roof. I'm out there now. I can walk out there and see if it's running.
0: Okay, let me know, and then I will let Tanya know that it is actually running. I would think that it would go into, like, a second stage, probably, being just behind.
1: And just like before, it was the north stage was running when me and Dean looked, and then when me and Jeremy looked, the south stage was the only one running. And that appears to be the same way it is now.
0: Okay, 10-4. I don't know if they have a... do they have some kind of a status of that chiller in their control room? I guess I'm not. Or how do they know when that's not cooling that magnet?
1: I'm not sure if it's the temperature, but I can walk down there and look. There is one stage running, and it's the north stage now.
0: Okay, I'll get Tanya back on the line and just see if she's got some kind of status on it.
2: Files on the Chevy Blue Equinox.

0: Standing.
1: 377, do we have any compressors that have kicked out yet?
2: Yeah, 10-4, I was just going to get a hold of you. One compressor from each system kicked out, and everything's still running. So we're only running 4 out of 6, and everything's still running.
1: Well, I think you're right to close it up then, because my suction pressure is only, I can kind of tell that one of them did shut down because my suction pressures are going up, which is good. So I'm at about 115, 116 right now, so I feel like that's a good number. So close it up and we'll just keep an eye on it here.
2: All right, 10-4, sounds good.
0: Stand by.

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Yeah, 150.

0: 01. 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
2: You're requested at the.
1: I didn't catch that. Can you say it again?
0: Maroon Ram.
1: 377-370.

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1: You requested at the boiler room. 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
2: Welcome to Freightliner.
0: No, I'll just swing in there quick before I head home. But were they, didn't hear me, or did you hear me? They wouldn't respond back.
1: Yeah, they just called the shop and said they're having problems with their radio, so.
0: All right, 10-4.
2: 7-8.

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1: We have everything under control over here. You guys need it to head over.
2: Copy that. It's just me here.
1: Thank you.
0: Sending.

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1: Old Cat Eye Chevy pickup with a topper.
2: Go ahead.
0: Are you guys clear?
2: 10-4.
0: We're going to start the test.
2: 10-4.

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2: I'm behind the shop pushing up the gravel.
1: Okay. I'm down here, so I will get the sweeper out, and that way you can go here at 2 o'clock if you want.
0: Grant Ford.
2: Definitely.
1: Just finish pushing that up or whatever. I'll just get stuff moved around here.
0: Standing.

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0: 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The testing is complete and we have reinstalled the grounds. 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
2: 10-4.

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0: AK 2230 cars information only on a driving complaint. Eastbound Highway 14 from Cortland, black Chevy Suburban with tinted windows, unknown 28, over center and fog, riding over the center line as well. 5 minute time delay, no follower. Eastbound Highway 14 from Cortland, information at 1428.
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1: 1428.
2: Standing.

McLeod to Hutch Fire Officer for an accident. Going to be at Texas Avenue Northwest and California Street Northwest for a two-vehicle accident. We have fluids leaking and unsure on injuries. Repeat for Hutchinson Officer. Going to need you at Texas Avenue and California Street for a two-vehicle accident.

0: fluids are leaking and unsure on injuries. You'll be on ML3 for the call. Time now is 14:29.
1: Highlander, Toyota, SUV.
2: $627.73, transporting one code two to Hutch.
0: 1430.
3: Sending. Can you hear me? Sending.
1: Roger.
0: 10-4-1430.
3: First one's a black Chevy pickup, aluminum trailer. The second one's international with a low boy.

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One vehicle minor, moderate damage. Another one moderate damage. No airbags deployed. We're checking out patients right now. Additional at this time.

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0: 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We may have a cancel on this call.
1: 10-4. The individual came to the door and she advised that she is okay. She was just watching TV on the ground. Would you like me to send out a cancel page?
0: Yes, and then the ambulance crew wants to cancel. I'll probably proceed to the residence with an ambulance member and check her out.
1: Ten four, 1439.

0: 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Again, this is your cancel page for the 112 Merrill Street. McLeod County clear at 14-4.
1: Both patients, both two patients, sir. Sorry. Two.

0: 371, due to the wind, I got two patients and that was it. Could you repeat, please?
1: 12 patients refusing. No, I will be clear with Elvis.
0: Copy, two patients refusing, clear. Biscay, please.
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1: 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I think we've been out here at least 3 or 4 times for the same accidental push in the last year.
0: C-529.
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Westbound Highway 14 from Alpha 143. Be on a black Volkswagen Golf sedan. Traveling at a higher speed, weaving through traffic. Westbound Highway 14 from Alpha 143 at 1530.

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Cell phone 69 from Mapo 79. Be on a gray Kia passenger car, plate given Zebra Edward Victor 046, traveling at a higher speed, estimated 100 miles an hour. Cell phone 169 from Mapo 79 at 1541.

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0: It's going to be a north pitch. It's going into the field here. 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
0: 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We're probably going to be out late today.
1: 10-4.
0: Thanks.
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3: Sure, too, lad.
2: Down tree in the middle of the road. Said it's about 30 feet long. Southbound 169, mile marker 71. Again, a dead tree in the right lane. We are sending troopers.
3: What mile marker was that?
2: Southbound 169, mile marker 71.
3: I'm poor. I'll get people in that way.

0: Tango 2220, there is through debris in the roadway. Down tree blocking south on 169, milepost 71. MnDOT's already en route as well.
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2: Code 6, Marshall.
3: Just checking in, Dean. We gotta go over there now already, or wait till at least a little after 4?
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1: Afternoon, 1555.
0: Five four three, Mikhail.
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0: 10-8, good afternoon.
1: Afternoon, 1555.
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0: 20 cars for a 1050 Golden Bay passerby. Highway 99, mile post 18. We threw a minivan on the shoulder with extensive damage, has their windshield broken.
1: Let's pick up the air copy. You can take it.
0: Time for it. Like, passerby spoke with the driver now, and sounds like the hood is blown up and cracked the windshield.
1: Just to confirm, it's not a 1050 then?
0: Time for, we're going to have 50
1: then. 10-4, I'll still have that way until I hear otherwise.
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3: 44 main,
0: 344.
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0: Heading for shift.
1: Afternoon, 1558.
2: 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Touch you.
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0: 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Have a good night.
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0: 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She's 10-2, and the situation's been dealt with.
1: 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Thank you, 603.

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0: 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Have a good night.
1: 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Have a good night. 16-10.

0: 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Eastbound 90, mile post 87.
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1: Space High 43.
0: That is the MG, touch crash.
1: Negative, I can check with Martin to see if they have heard anything else. Their deputy wasn't out as well.
0: Copy.

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1: UTL, 5:43.
0: What?
1: County Advisor, UTL, UTL, 22.
0: I got me, thanks.
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0: Silverly Chief 1, responding unit. It's just a small little brush pile. He's working it with the Bobcat. Just respond with Tanker 1.
1: Chief 2 copies. Tanker 1.

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0: Go ahead, Chief 1.
2: You guys can return it all. He's got it all out with the skid steer. Plus, with his rain, it's going to really wet it down for him. So, it was just grass.
1: McLeod's happy, 1628.

0: Jeep 1 to McLeod. I talked to the property owner and advised him that we are in a burning band. And even if there wasn't, he still should have called it in. So we had a pretty good discussion.
1: Confirmed. Thank you so much.
0: I'll be clearing ML3.
1: Confirmed. 1629.

0: Todd Cruz. I have an ALS out of Hutchinson, ED7, going to Methodist. Ready now.
1: 2734.
0: Twenty-seven, seventy-four, 16, 39.

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0: Glendale, 2220 Carter, 1050 blocking, Westmont Highway 14 near 3rd Avenue.
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0: Hutch, Chief 1 McLeod. You can show me the route to the fire alarm, 1135, Highway 7 West, switching in on 3.
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0: Chief Warren McLeod. I copy on the cancel. I will continue routine this to ensure they don't need any assistance resetting.
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1: That's before.
0: Check the area of the calls mapping. It did not come across any debris. I'm just going to go check a little further north.
1: Time for 1657.

0: Marshall, 2340 Cars Garden, their information on address complaint. Eastbound Highway 19 from the city of Martin on a white and black passenger car, older model, traveling at a higher speed. Eastbound 19 from Martin at 1657.
1: Four, six, three,

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1: How's before?
0: I didn't check all the way to mile marker 75. I did not come across anything. Debris is going to be UTL.
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1: Street 395.
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0: 371, Disney.
3: 37, caution.
0: 1701.
4: That's Chief Warren McClellan. You can show me out at 1135 Highway 7 West.
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0: 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We're transporting code 2 to Hutch.
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0: 10-7, have a good night.
2: Have a good night. 17-08.
3: 7. I'll be clear of Highway 7 West. Alarms reset. They burned some food and light smoke throughout the building, so I helped them get natural ventilation set up. And you can clear ML3.
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2: Ten four, I think I'm behind it.
0: Ten four, sounds like the subject vehicle just moved into the fast lane.

0: 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RP now states he believes the suspect or subject vehicle is still back at the rest area.
1: Ten four, I believe I should pass the RP and there was no suspect vehicle that matched.

0: about 2310 Paris cars in the area. If you're on like information on a driving complaint, eastbound Highway 60 from Outpost 21. This car is a darker colored cab semi with a white trailer crossing center in fog. Unknown 28. Others are not able to pass it. Eastbound Highway 60 from Outpost 21 and 1721.
1: 403 out of position.
0: Cover.
1: I have 22. I just realized it's eastbound. I'll watch for it.
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0: Thank you, that was B248.
1: What?
0: I see you're getting close. Looks like there's two vehicles stopped on the median side shoulder now as well, creating traffic backup.
1: Over.
2: 300 Marshall.
0: That's 300.
2: 10-7, sir. Have a good day.
0: Is Wabi good 9-17-27? Thank you. 2220 cars present there. St. Peter, information on a driving complaint. Northbound 169 from 492nd Street, milepost 59. Via orange cab, semi hauling a dumpster. Driver appears to be on their phone crossing the lane lines. Northbound 169 from milepost 61 now. Info 1727.

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0: We're clear, and if you would let us off on your end, we'll log back in, or Cassie, receiver, can I?

0: Marshall, 2350 Crest Crescent area, in Florida Driving Complaint, Southbound Highway 23 from 290th Avenue on a maroon Chevy S10. Unknown plate vehicles all over the roads, varying speeds. Southbound at 23 from 290th at 1729.
1: George, copy.

0: 202 Marshall. The one I'm behind is a furry one.
1: Time for RP was a couple hundred yards back, but you said it looked like you were behind the correct vehicle. 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

0: Oh, yeah, that vehicle, mile marker 76 on 23.
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0: Marshall 2324 is information on the driving complaint. You saw 90 mile marker 2 for a semi with Arizona tabs. It says Hunter Lanes on the side of the trailer. It's a van trailer on and off the road multiple times, over center and fog. You have a follower in a GMC Yukon.
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